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1: Just something about you. 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
1: 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I don't know what to do.
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0: 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Ponte. 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